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I'm Smitty on this Tuesday that feels kind of like a Wednesday for me because I'm skipping town early to go on vacation. 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

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I'm Smitty. 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

Olivia Dean has limited tickets left for her Target show on July 29th. 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
1: Cities 97.1, uniquely Twin Cities. I'm Smitty. I need the most intense cough drops because I'm not about to be getting on a plane with the cough that I have right now. Or maybe I just wrap up and mask up and, you know, wear a scarf so I can even cover my mask with that. Whatever it is. I just don't want to be coughing on the plane, you know?

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1: 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And this year, we are leaning in with some of the best music homegrown in our own backyard. 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

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I love today. Well, A, because it's not Monday, but B, we announced our big iHeartRadio Music Festival lineup this morning, and now win it before you can buy it. 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

0: 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We are uniquely Twin Cities, and there's nothing more unique than live music at a lakeside bar on a weekday afternoon. And this year, we are leaning in with some of the best music homegrown in our own backyard. 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
1: 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Our colors will fade.

0: 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We are uniquely Twin Cities, and there's nothing more unique than live music at a lakeside bar on a weekday afternoon. And this year, we are leaning in with some of the best music homegrown in our own backyard. 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

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I love today. Well, A, because it's not Monday, but B, we announced our big iHeartRadio Music Festival lineup this morning, and now win it before you can buy it. 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
1: 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I'm Smitty. 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

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I'm Smitty. You know that feeling when you wake up in the middle of the night and you're sick and any flavor of Gatorade is the best one you've ever had? That's where I'm at. I never knew.

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I love today. Well, A, because it's not Monday, but B, we announced our big iHeartRadio Music Festival lineup this morning, and now win it before you can buy it. 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

0: 97.1. We are uniquely Twin Cities, and there's nothing more unique than live music at a lakeside bar on a weekday afternoon. And this year, we are leaning in with some of the best music homegrown in our own backyard. That's right. 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

Cities 97.1, uniquely Twin Cities. I'm Smitty, drinking Sleepy Time tea as we speak, but accidentally put two bags in there. Do I think it's making me sleepier? No. Do I think it is doing a great thing for my vocal cords? Yeah, I might have to do this all day tomorrow.

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I love today. Well, A, because it's not Monday, but B, we announced our big iHeartRadio Music Festival lineup this morning, and now win it before you can buy it. 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

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I'm Smitty. 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

0: 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And this year, we are leaning in with some of the best music homegrown in our own backyard. That's right, it's local at the lake. 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Pappy's in Stillwater. 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

0: 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And this year, we are leaning in with some of the best music homegrown in our own backyard. That's right, it's Local at the Lake. 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

0: 101.1, we are uniquely Twin Cities, and there's nothing more unique than live music at a lakeside bar on a weekday afternoon. And this year, we are leaning in with some of the best music homegrown in our own backyard. That's right, it's local at the lake. Join me, Zach Dillon, this afternoon from 4 to 7 at PD Pappy's in Stillwater. 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

0: 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We are uniquely Twin Cities, and there's nothing more unique than live music at a lakeside bar on a weekday afternoon. And this year, we are leaning in with some of the best music homegrown in our own backyard. That's right, it's local at the lake. Join me, Zach Dillon, this afternoon from 4 to 7 at PD Pappy's in Stillwater. 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

0: One. We are uniquely Twin Cities, and there's nothing more unique than live music at a lakeside bar on a weekday afternoon. And this year, we are leaning in with some of the best music homegrown in our own backyard. That's right, it's Local at the Lake. 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

0: 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We are uniquely Twin Cities, and there's nothing more unique than live music at a lakeside bar on a weekday afternoon. And this year, we are leaning in with some of the best music homegrown in our own backyard. That's right, it's local at the lake. 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Pappy's in Stillwater. 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

Well, good morning. It's Zach Dillon. It's Cities 97.1. I'm so excited for our first local at the lake happening this afternoon. And it's going to be absolutely beautiful. I'll tell you all the info coming up here in 7 minutes on Cities 97.1. Good morning.

0: This is the Zach Dillon Show on Cities 97.1. Happy Hump Day. It's day one of our tour of the Local at the Lake series. We're going to do 9 of these throughout the summer. First one is today, and for 9 straight weeks. We don't take a week off this summer. So today, and then in 9 weeks will be the last one. And so the first one today at PD Pappy's out in Stillwater. I'm very excited to get out there. Look, we don't make it out to Stillwater a lot. And so if you are hearing my voice and you live in the town of Stillwater, obviously, but what about like Bayport? Never met anybody that lived in Bayport before. If you're in Bayport, you are close enough. Get to Stillwater. Get to PD Pappy's. How about Lake Elmo? I've actually met a lot of people from Lake Elmo over the years. If you're in Lake Elmo, get yourself to Stillwater. Go to Stillwater. Go to PD Pappy's this afternoon. Matamidi. Yes, I can say your town right, and I can spell it with my eyes closed. Matamidi, I want to see you show up at Stillwater today at PD Pappy's. Grant, small town of Grant, Minnesota. I see you. I want to see you in Stillwater. Hudson, Wisconsin. It's worth the trek. Get up the river to Stillwater and come check us out, because we are going to do it at PD Pappy's. Awesome local music at the lake today. Obviously, at the lake, at the river, same thing. It's a body of water, and it is called Local at the Lake. Frankie Torres, who's from NBC's The Voice. She's an awesome Minnesotan and super talented, and her range is unbelievable, is going to perform tonight while we're there. And Karina Kern, another Minnesotan, and she will perform as well at PD Pappy's. It's all hosted by me. So I'm going to go home, take a nap, and then get out to Stillwater and have some fun with you. It's all presented by Lining Kugels. And again, it's at PD Pappy's. 4 to 7 this afternoon, and I just looked at the weather. We're not going to get any of that rain, any of the thunderstorms until like 11, maybe midnight tonight. So this afternoon is going to be absolutely perfect. So please try to find a way to get out to PD Pappy's. Let's make this first one massive. Ton of drink specials for Lining Kugels. And how about this? I'm going to have Ed Sheeran tickets with me to give to you. So get to PD Pappy's this afternoon. Our first Local at the Lake happening with Cities 97.1. 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And this year, we are leaning in with some of the best music homegrown in our own backyard. 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Live music from Frankie Torres and Karina Kern, drink specials from Lining Kugels, and tickets to Ed Sheeran. 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

0: Dean Lewis on Cities 97.1 and the Zach Dillon Show. Happy hump day. Mike, what day is it? Mike, what day is it? Hump day. We're halfway to the weekend. I love that. Hey, Minnesota's original constitution. You know, there's the United States Constitution. Then every state in America has their own written constitution. Well, Minnesota's original constitution is on display at the Minnesota Story Center in St. Paul. So each week through July 5th, sections of the 169-year-old Constitution will rotate. And how about this fun fact, fun trivia question? I told you that obviously we have the United States Constitution. Every state has their own written constitution, but Minnesota is the only state in America with two signed constitutions. And you can go look that up for yourself as to why there had to be two signed constitutions. Only state that has two is Minnesota. But you can check out the original constitution on display out at the Minnesota Story Center in St. Paul. I think that's so cool. Like, just like the history of it. I mean, 169 years ago, a group of people wrote that. It's just kind of crazy. It doesn't seem that long ago, but it was. It was very long ago. Cities 97.1, we are uniquely Twin Cities, and there's nothing more unique than live music at a lakeside bar on a weekday afternoon. And this year, we are leaning in with some of the best music homegrown in our own backyard. That's right, it's Local at the Lake. Join me, Zach Dillon, this afternoon from 4 to 7 at P.D. Pappy's in Stillwater. 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

Cities 97.1 welcoming some great shows to the new Mystic Lake Amphitheater this summer. I mean, look who's going to be there. Dave Matthews Band, June 23rd. Mumford & Sons going to be there July 31st and so many more all summer long. And the tickets are on sale now. You can get the complete details on all the upcoming shows on the concert page and then the contest page, too, up at cities971.com. They say

0: Matchbox 20 on Cities 97.1 and the Zach Dillon Show. Getting so excited for this afternoon. The weather just is going to shape up to be absolutely beautiful. And hopefully you have some free time this afternoon. If you live in and around Stillwater, we called the towns out earlier. I mean, there's really, I can't imagine, unless you have something seriously important going on in your life, like this is going to be so much fun. And the fact that it's going to be like, what, 83 degrees and sunshine, we're going to be on the patio at Petey Pappy's listening to live local music for free. Think about how much money you've spent on concert tickets before in your life, right? This is free. This is getting out and enjoying what we spend and suffer through the winter for to finally get a beautiful afternoon like today to be able to do what we're doing with Local at the Lake, all presented by Lonnie Kugel. Saw the musical artist, by the way, this afternoon. It's going to be Frankie Torres. And Frankie was on NBC's The Voice. She's so talented. We love her so much. She's a Minnesotan. And that is what this series is about this summer. It's about the incredible local artists that exist right here in Minnesota or right here in Wisconsin and highlighting them and letting them play the shows and you to show up and you to show the local artist support by showing up. It's free, by the way. It is free to come and hang out at Petey Pappy's. Of course, there are drink specials, Lining Kugels. We thank them for being a sponsor and for making this happen, because without Lining Kugels, we wouldn't be able to bring this to you all summer long. So thank you to Lining Kugels. We're going to have Ed Sheeran tickets with us this afternoon. From 4 to 7 is when we're doing it at Petey Pappy's in Stillwater. So Bayport, Matamidi, Lake Elmo, Hudson. Yep, you're close enough. Of course, if you live in Stillwater, you know, here I am trying to put a guilty conscience on you. But no, seriously, I mean, this is like, this is what we live for. You love music because you listen to Cities 97.1. I know that for a fact. You are a music lover. And we want to see you out enjoying music on a beautiful afternoon on the patio at Petey Pappy's. 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And this year, we are leaning in with some of the best music homegrown in our own backyard. 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
2: With your forecast, I'm meteorologist Brandon Bormans. Mostly sunny and warm today with highs in the low to mid 80s. Increasing clouds tonight, scattered showers and thunderstorms developing later on with lows in the low to mid
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0: The Goo Goo Dolls, or should I say iHeartRadio Music Festival performers, the Goo Goo Dolls. Because yesterday when we announced the lineup, they were on the bill. And so that's super exciting that they're going to be there. Also, Benson Boone will be there and Weezer. That'll be cool to see Weezer. And BTS, if you're into K-pop, pop itself, Zara Larsson. She's a pretty big deal now. Kenny Chesney, if you like more of the country music. Lainey Wilson, country music as well. That's the cool part about the iHeartRadio Music Festival is that it's not just one genre of music. It's not just a bunch of alternative music. It's not just a bunch of rap music. It's not just a bunch of country music. It's a little of everything. And the biggest names that do it, that's our iHeartRadio Music Festival. And there's a chance for you to get the hookup with tickets. And here's the thing is that the tickets aren't even on sale yet. So if you win this, you're getting them before anyone can even go buy them, just if they go online. You know, like they can't buy tickets yet. So the fact that you'd win a whole trip for two, your airfare, your accommodations, your two tickets to both nights of the festival, your $1,000 spending cash, by the way, all of that before you can even buy tickets is pretty crazy. And so we're doing that today, tomorrow, and Friday, and part of next week too, before they actually go on sale with the Capital One cardholder presale. But 9 a.m., that's what I'm getting at. 9 a.m. is your first chance to win this trip for the day. We'll do it at 9 a.m., just after 1 p.m., just after 6 p.m. tonight. If you want to try to get your tickets, your trip to our iHeartRadio Music Festival in September in Vegas, that's a fun weekend. 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And this year, we are leaning in with some of the best music homegrown in our own backyard. That's right, it's local at the lake. Join me, Zach Dillon, this afternoon from 4 to 7 at P.D. Pappy's in Stillwater. 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

Cities 97.1. Local at the Lake is out this afternoon. We're going to be out. I'll host it. All Petey Pappies this afternoon. Live music from Frankie Torres and Karina Kern. And we're back with Lonnie Kugel specials because it's all presented by Lonnie Kugels. You're in your shot at Ed Sheeran tickets 4 to 7. Petey Pappies with Cities 97.1 today. Something.

Cities 97.1. There are plans in place. This company, Mile Long, what? And there's 80,000 people on this thing? All right, we got to talk about this in 10. Keep it right here.

0: City's 97.1, less than 10 minutes away from your shot to talk back the keyword answer that I'll give you the keyword for these Lakefront Music Festival tickets for Rock Night on Friday, July 10th. Less than 10 minutes away from that. So there's a company called Freedom Cruise Line International, and they are reviving a 30-year-old concept for a floating city. Like, literally, this is a cruise ship, but it's a city. There's 80,000 people. I don't know about you, but the town I live in is, what, 14,000 people? That's the whole town I live in. This is a floating cruise ship, basically, that's a mile long. And there's 80,000 people on this floating city. And so they say it'll be 800 feet wide, 30 decks high. It'll make today's largest cruise ships. And there's some pretty big ones that sail right now. They'll look like little tiny speedboats compared to this thing. It would house 50,000 permanent residents alongside 10,000 cruisers and 20,000 crew. It'll have a high-rise hotel, multiple high-rise hotels, a 15,000-seat sports stadium. This is crazy, all on a ship. A research hospital, schools from elementary through college, an aquarium, museums, a water park, of course, a casino, and 15 miles of walkways. Oh, my. I mean, that's crazy, right? The ship would circumnavigate the globe every 2 years at 7 knots, staying in international waters and ferrying passengers to shore by smaller vessels. The concept was first proposed back in the 1990s and has been revived multiple times without getting off the ground. And the current CEO of it says he has a 12-person leadership team in place and insists that the demand exists, but acknowledges that raising the estimated $12 billion in startup funding, that remains the central challenge. So, yeah, the plans are in place. They have the idea. They want to do it. They kind of need the money. But wouldn't that be crazy to think that this would exist where there's like a town of 80,000 people just floating on the water somewhere?
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3: With your forecast, I'm meteorologist Brandon Bormans. Mostly sunny and warm today with highs in the low to mid 80s. Increasing clouds tonight, scattered showers and thunderstorms developing later on with lows in the low to mid 60s. Right now, it's 60s.
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I have just the absolute perfect reason for you to skip out of work a little bit early today. And if you're not working, even better. 7 minutes away, City's 97.1.

0: City's 97.1 and Zach Dillon. I don't know about you, but I don't need that much of an excuse to get out of work early today on a beautiful afternoon like it's going to be today and skip out and get on a patio somewhere. And that somewhere is Petey Pappy's in Stillwater. That's where we're going to be from 4 to 7 this afternoon. Local at the Lake, all hosted by me, Zach Dillon. It's all presented by Leinenkugel. So we'll have plenty of Leinenkugel specials. The best Leinenkugel specials that you'll see when we do these stops for the next 9 weeks. We're going to go to different area, lakeside, in this case today, obviously riverside locations. We got awesome tour all lined up for you. You can find out where we're going to be, which week, all of that up at cities971.com. But let's worry about today and Petey Pappy's. If you live pretty close to Stillwater, 20, 25, 30-minute drive, this is worth it. This is worth it. We're going to have Ed Sheeran tickets to give away. We have free local music, incredibly talented musicians coming out and playing for you this afternoon. Let's show up and let's cheer them on, okay? So it's Karina Kern, a Minnesotan, and Frankie Torres, which you probably know from NBC's The Voice. So again, all the info is up on our website if you need to check it out. But Petey Pappy's is the spot this afternoon. The weather is going to be perfect. I'm going to host it. I want to meet you. I want to say hi to you if I've met you before. Let's have a good afternoon at Petey Pappy's, 4 to 7 this afternoon with Cities 97.1. 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And this year, we are leaning in with some of the best music homegrown in our own backyard. That's right, it's local at the lake. Join me, Zach Dillon, this afternoon from 4 to 7 at Petey Pappy's in Stillwater. Live music from Frankie Torres and Karina Kern, drink specials from Leinenkugel's, and tickets to Ed Sheeran. Come see us from 4 to 7, local at the lake from Cities 97.1.
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0: City's 97.1 and the Zach Dillon Show. We got some great shows coming to Grand Casino Arena this year. Alex Warren will be there on July 2nd. So less than a month away, by the way. And so many more. You can get your tickets on sale now. 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We're going to do the commercial-free workday kickoff. That is coming up next here on the Zach Dillon Show. 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And this year, we are leaning in with some of the best music homegrown in our own backyard. 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Pappy's in Stillwater. 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
2: With your forecast, I'm meteorologist Brandon Bormans. Mostly sunny and warm today with highs in the low to mid 80s. Increasing clouds tonight, scattered showers and thunderstorms developing later on with lows in the low.
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0: Katy Pappy's this afternoon from 4 to 7. Our first Local at the Lake concert series goes down this afternoon. We'll have tickets for this guy with us. One of the biggest, if not the biggest shows this summer is Ed Sheeran. And we'll have multiple pairs of tickets to give away while we're out at Petey Pappy's from 4 to 7 with live local music and you.
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City's 97.1 and Zach Dillon. So beans, like baked beans, it just got really weird. Bush's Beans is coming out with like, they're already out, but flavored beans. It's just bizarre. I'll tell you more about that coming up in 10. Hang on.

It's the Zach Dillon Show on Cities 97.1. Beans just got weird. Bush's beans have flavors that you didn't see coming. Dill pickle flavored Bush's beans. Apple pie flavor. That's bizarre. There's even rocket pop. Yeah, baked beans with a twist. Mashed.com basically did a review on them. And they say rocket pop beans taste like a popsicle. And they weren't impressed. Oh, really? Like, what is wrong with us that anyone would want that? Cities 97.1.

0: Sean Colvin, Sonny Came Home. I love that song. It's the Zach Dillon Show on Cities 97.1. 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Let's do the feel-good story of the day, and then I'll tell you about Petey Pappy's later this afternoon for our first local at the lake summer concert that's happening this afternoon. So this story, actually, the feel-good story today, comes from Minnesota. There's a group of visually impaired and blind sailors that are spending the summer on the largest lake in Minneapolis, and it's through a program called Twin Cities Blind Sailing. It's about 20 participants with varying levels of vision loss that take part in sailing sessions and races held on the lake. Volunteers guide participants while they learn and operate the boats. Some of the new sailors say they never thought they'd be able to do such a thing as sailing. Program founder Katie Boyd is her name, who is also, by the way, legally blind, says the program is built around helping them discover what they can do and encourages the belief that blind people can pursue activities they set their minds to. That is just absolutely incredible. Shout out to them. Really, really cool. Not letting their disability hold them back by any means. And I love that. All right. That's for the feel-good story right there. And let's continue a feel-good day today. Get out of work early and show up at Petey Pappy's in Stillwater. And so I'm going to call out these towns again. It's a must. If you live in these towns that I am going to call out, you need to be at Petey Pappy's this afternoon because you're within driving distance. I mean, the entire Twin Cities is. But look, if it's an event in Stillwater, I'm not going to expect you who live in Norwood, Young America, to drive to Stillwater. I understand that that's a bit of a drive, okay? But if you live in Stillwater, obviously, Petey Pappy's this afternoon. If you live in Bayport, if you live in Hudson, if you live in Grant, Minnesota, you should be at Petey Pappy's today. Lake Elmo, Matamidi, those six towns for sure show up and show out at local at the lake, all presented by Lonnen Kugels. And we'll be there from 4 to 7 this afternoon. Local live music from Frankie Torres from NBC's The Voice, Minnesotan. Karina Kern, incredible musician, Minnesotan. And that's going down this afternoon. So we'll see you out there. I'll be there from 4 to 7 at Petey Pappy's with Cities 97.1. 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And this year, we are leaning in with some of the best music homegrown in our own backyard. That's right, it's local at the lake. 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

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Cities 97.1, cloudy and perfect. Looking at a high of 83 for your Wednesday and a low of 65 tonight.

I don't know. I think it's going to be a toss-up between yesterday and today of the best day of the week. It's Zach Dillon. After today, gets rainy and stormy. And so get outside and get that vitamin D today. And I'll talk to you back here on the radio starting at 6 here on the Zach Dillon Show. City's 9.

0: 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All right, so I got Olivia Dean coming up for you and a chance to win your way into Rock Night at Lakefront Music Fest. 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

0: Here we go, Cities 97.1 with your tickets for Rock Night at the Lakefront Music Fest. 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Once again, say the keyword art, and that's all you got to do. 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
1: Talking Twins baseball, Cities 97.1. Nice win last night. So the Twins and White Sox go again today. First pitch, 12:40. Day game action. Oh, I love day games.
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0: right there is a fine piece of music. Santana and Rob Thomas on Cities 97.1, uniquely Twin Cities. So here's the deal. I got Imagine Dragons and Shaboozy coming up.
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good news is this guy is coming to town, Cities 97.1. Yep, Shaboozy will be here October 10th. And you know, I can't wait.

I don't know. I think it's going to be a toss-up between yesterday and today of the best day of the week. It's Zach Dillon. After today, it gets rainy and stormy. And so get outside and get that vitamin D today. And I'll talk to you back here on the radio starting at 6 here on the Zach Dillon Show. Cities 97.1.

0: 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Also, a chance for you to get yourself into Rock Night at the Lakefront Music Festival. 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

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You're going? Can I come?

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Let's talk Twins baseball. Cities 97.1. All the Twins do is win. Picked up another one last night. So the Twins and White Sox go again today. 12:40, first pitch. Don't you just love day games? Day games are the

happening. It's a once-in-a-lifetime deal. 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Think about that. Vegas, baby. And throwing in $1,000. So here's the deal. You got a shot to win coming up at 1. Say

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I don't know. I think it's going to be a toss-up between yesterday and today of the best day of the week. It's Zach Dillon. After today, it gets rainy and stormy. And so get outside and get that vitamin D today. And I'll talk to you back here on the radio starting at 6 here on the Zach Dillon Show. 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
1: 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Well,

gorgeous all over the Twin Cities. City's 97.1. Yeah, gorge. Cloudy and perfect. High of 83 for your Wednesday. Looking at a low of 65 tonight. I wish

I don't know. I think it's going to be a toss-up between yesterday and today of the best day of the week. It's Zach Dillon. After today, it gets rainy and stormy. And so get outside and get that vitamin D today. And I'll talk to you back here on the radio starting at 6 here on the Zach Dillon Show. City's 97.1.

can't believe this is happening, but it is Cities 97.1 with the 250K USA giveaway, celebrating America's 250th birthday with free money for you. You've got a chance to win $2,500 four times a day. $2,500? You could do some damage, and your chance is coming up at 2:00.

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Cities 97.1, going to get you into Rock Night right there at the Lakefront Music Fest. Free tickets to you. Let's count it off here in less than 10 minutes. Hang on.

0: City's 97.1 with your tickets for Rock Night at the Lakefront Music Festival. And all you have to do is leave us a talkback message right there on the iHeartRadio app saying the keyword snow. Once again, that keyword is snow. Good luck.
1: 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And this year, we are leaning in with some of the best music homegrown in our own backyard. 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

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America. That's America. They say

So I'm watching Off Campus now. I've been telling you to watch it. It's actually pretty good. It's kind of sappy, though, if you're not into that. Third Eye Blind now. Cities 97.1. It's uniquely Twin Cities.

0: City's 97.1, uniquely Twin Cities, our first local at the lake as at PD Pappy's today in Stillwater. Zach Dillon is out there. We're going to be doing it differently this year. We're going to do like all local artists. So this is going to be kind of fun. I want you to definitely come and check out and hang out with Zach. And I know Zach looks forward to it. So he gets to hang out and meet people and just be around outside. We got some Miles Smith and Savage Garden next here on City's 97.1.
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Cities 97.1, uniquely Twin Cities. Hi there, it's Mike Klein hanging out with you. Miles Smith going on tour with Ed Sheeran. So he will be here August 15th with Ed. I feel like they are like kindred spirits. Like, this is a good pairing.

Weezer is going to be at this year's iHeartRadio Music Festival in Vegas and so many other great artists. And you can win your way in. Coming up today at 5 o'clock, I have another chance for you to go. Here's Hozier and Take Me to Church on Cities 97.1.

It's going to be a toss-up between yesterday and today of the best day of the week. It's Zach Dillon. After today, gets rainy and stormy, and so get outside, get that vitamin D today. And I'll talk to you back here on the radio starting at 6 here on the Zach Dillon Show, Cities 97.1. Looks like we're

0: Olivia Dean, Man I Need, Cities 97.1. It's my client hanging out with you. I'm going to be 2 hours commercial free. We'll kick it off next. I got Anna Nalick on in here. I haven't played this song in a minute. Got some Posty coming up as well.
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Hilton launching a new hotel brand. It's going to be focused on college town travelers. So it's called the Undergraduate by Hilton. It's going to have like a dive bar inside. This looks kind of cool. I hope we get one here in the Twin Cities. Here's Lady A, Need You Now on Cities 97.1.

Foo Fighters, Learn to Fly, Cities 97.1. I'm Mike Klein. I want Foo Fighters to come to the Twin Cities. Not again this year. No, they're going to be, I think, Soldier Field will be the closest show to us in Chicago. Here's Shape of You from Ed now on Cities.

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1: Just announced Benson Boone is going to be playing at this year's iHeartRadio Music Festival in Vegas. I'm excited for him to see him. Also excited to see Weezer. They're going to be there too. Weezer always puts on a great show, right? You can win your way in at 5 o'clock on Cities 97.1. We are uniquely Twin Cities. Here's Everlast, What It's Like.

I don't know. I think it's going to be a toss-up between yesterday and today of the best day of the week. It's Zach Dillon. After today, gets rainy and stormy. And so get outside and get that vitamin D today. And I'll talk to you back here on the radio starting at 6 here on the Zach Dillon Show. City's 97.1. I'm so tired.

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don't think Tracy Chapman tours or not, but I got to see her, what was it, like 15 years ago? It was such an amazing performance, man. She's so, I don't know, she just has such an amazing voice. Tracy's on right now. 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

You need to go to PD Pappy's right now over in Stillwater. Okay, Zach Dillon's hanging out there. It's City's 97.1. It's our first local on the lake. I mean, who doesn't want to go hear local artists play music and, you know, just kind of like drink and have a good time? Here's Phil Collins in the air tonight on City's 97.1. We are uniquely Twin Cities.

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I want to get you a $2,500 to go somewhere in America on us, celebrating America 250. Your next chance is coming up literally at 5 o'clock. 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

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And those have definitely hurt their career. I'd keep it positive on there. Keep it moving. Here's DHT.

I don't know. I think it's going to be a toss-up between yesterday and today of the best day of the week. It's Zach Dillon. After today, it gets rainy and stormy. And so get outside and get that vitamin D today. And I'll talk to you back here on the radio starting at 6 here on the Zach Dillon Show. 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

0: Frey, how to save a life. 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I'm Mike Klein hanging out with you. How would you like to win yourself $2,500 to go on an American vacation? So we four times a day, we're giving you a chance to win $2,500. You take this money and you go on an American journey to celebrate America 250. We have a chance coming up for you at 5 o'clock. That'll be your next chance to win your way to wherever you want to go to on us. Ed Sheeran, Alanis Morissette coming up next on Cities 97.1.
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I'll play something for you. 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

you're a One Direction fan, well, I got some good news. Niall Horan's dropping new music coming up this Friday, actually. I got a whole new album coming out here. Slow Hands from him now on Cities 97.1. We are uniquely Twin Cities.

0: sense?
1: I don't know. I think it's going to be a toss-up between yesterday and today of the best day of the week. It's Zach Dillon. After today, gets rainy and stormy. And so get outside and get that vitamin D today. And I'll talk to you back here on the radio starting at 6 here on the Zach Dillon Show. City's 97.1. She doesn't.

0: Beth and Friends is on Cities 97.1, uniquely Twin Cities. I'm Mike Klein hanging out with you. Let me ask you a question here. Is it possible to be friends with an ex?
1: Depending on how long you were with them, you can't just be friends with them.
2: I know a lot of people that are friends with their exes, and it makes me sick because none of my exes want to be friends with me, and I feel like I'm such a loser because none of them want to be friends with me. I thought it wasn't normal.
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5: iHeartRadio weather, mostly cloudy tonight, a few showers and thunderstorms around and a low in the low 60s. A continued chance for showers and thunderstorms Thursday and Friday. Highs around 80 to the low 80.
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Can't believe she celebrated her 65th birthday the other day. Talking about Melissa Etheridge. Happy birthday to her. It's Cities 97.1. Smashing Pumpkins is going to be coming to the Twin Cities this year. I cannot wait for that show. Here's Landslide from them now.

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Let's get you your way into the iHeartRadio Music Festival in Vegas. Coming up next, Benson Boone, Weezer, and more are going to be there, and you can win your way and win with us. Before you can even buy tickets, we're taking care of your hotel and airfare, too.

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That's festival to 200-200. I could

So they put down this annual list of one of the most popular summer cocktails. I'll share that with you coming up after Busch Glycerine. There's some interesting ones on here, and ones that make no sense and ones that make lots of sense. Busch Glycerine's on Cities 97.1, uniquely Twin Cities.

0: City's 97.1. All right, popular summer cocktails this year. They're talking about passion fruit margaritas. Those are really going to be really big this year. Diet Coke with a shot. This is so interesting. Very budget-friendly drink, obviously. You know, just put in like a vanilla vodka or whatever you want to put in there. Also, a twist of vodka lemonades. That's big. Going to be big this year. And spritzers of all kinds. These are going to be the most popular summer drinks, which makes a lot of sense, actually, because they seem very light. Got Goo Goo Dolls and Maroon 5 next on City's 97.1.
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So Benson Boone, Weezer are going to be at this year's iHeartRadio Music Festival. And these guys, Goo Goo Dolls, are going to be there too. Your next chance to win, 9 a.m. tomorrow with Zach Dillon.

I don't know. I think it's going to be a toss-up between yesterday and today of the best day of the week. It's Zach Dillon. After today, gets rainy and stormy. And so get outside and get that vitamin D today. And I'll talk to you back here on the radio starting at 6 here on the Zach Dillon Show. Cities 97.1. How do

0: 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And you let her go.
1: 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I'm Mike Klein. So happy it's summertime. I love summer. Here's Posty right now. This is Better.

0: 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That's insane, by the way. You probably can't even go on vacation if you're going to spend that much money. 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
3: iHeartRadio weather, mostly cloudy tonight, a few showers and thunderstorms around, and a low in the low 60s. A continued chance for showers and thunderstorms Thursday and Friday. Highs around 80 to the low 80.
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